0: She's fantastic. I knew she'd be a star.
1: She could be. She could be great. She could be a major star.
0: She is a star, George.
1: The biggest star in the universe right now as we speak. Those who love the set, the director's got all kinds of things. The director's hot. He's hip. He's here. He's going to be doing all kinds of things. He's going to change the color of the set. I like he's going to get a great idea for a blue.
0: Don't change anything, George.
1: He touches one thing, he's gone. I swear. He's history.
0: I want to meet her.
1: You got it. Anytime. Name the place. Name anywhere, any street. You got it.
0: Now.

Yeah, he's still after me. He just gave me a necklace. I don't know, I think it's real diamonds. Yeah, he thinks he can impress me by giving me expensive gifts. It's nice, though. You want it?

I'd like to dedicate this to my father, Francis L. It's a song the girls in the band wrote, Lisa and Wendy.

think about the generations and to say we want to make it a better place for our children and our children's children so that they know it's a better world for them and think they can make it a better place.

0: Okay, so you secured the back and you secured all the windows? Great job, guys. Miss Sparks, you're perfectly safe now.
1: Actually, I feel very safe.
0: Why don't I show you how this works? Push this button and you punch in any number that you feel comfortable with. That's it. It's easy.
1: Okay, thank you.
0: Okay.
1: Dwayne.
0: Yeah.
1: Can I offer you something to drink?

0: Listen, I really would love to, but I have some other jobs to attend to. Maybe another time?
1: Okay.
0: I mean, I do know you're going. Hey, if you ever need me, I mean, for the system that is, just give me a call.
1: Okay.
0: All right?
1: Thank you.

And this town's lost its faith. Our colors will fade eventually. So if our time is running out, day after day, we'll make the mundane a masterpiece. Oh my, my, oh my, my love. I take one look at you, you're taking me up.

I've been coming here for 40 years. Before some of you were born. And it's the best place I've ever played. It's the best place in the world. Thank you for everything.

0: pia, nakutaka pia, pens where.
1: Marker.
2: I'm afraid to open here.
3: Something would be a blast if Mike asked me to dance.
4: It's the most stupid.
5: And then he went on Oprah's show the next day and told everybody that I was going to make him into another Michael Jackson.

0: Who's directing this?
1: You know, even maybe you could have them rolled up with some kind of pull. I could like string that I could like pull them up.
2: Things are kind of loose. I don't know what we're supposed to be doing.
3: Well, all I know is that Michael called me. I guess when he gets here, let me know what we're supposed to do.
4: Oh, you want it? Man, well, hey, I'm...
5: Hey, Mikey?
6: No, but I think Bubbles is here.
7: Oh, that's from the Cosby Kids. And, there's the guy in L.A. Law, see? And, there's the Incredible Hulk.
8: Yeah, you should see my hair in the morning before I wash it and comb it out. Do you?
9: Yeah, I understand he wears disguises.
10: Really?
9: Yeah.
11: I think we should do the sequel.

0: Where's Michael? Hey!
1: The point is that I gotta go, because they probably need me right now.
2: Hey.
3: Okay, everybody, that's a wrap.